taking a little autumn walk together to start the first set of the 5 o'clock hour with Gene Shaw as the sun crosses the celestial equator heading south this very first evening of fall. Me and you on Taken Off, only on KMHD 89.1 FM. The voice of the 60s, the sweet sounds of Joni Summers with Autumn Serenade. Ro Fukui at the top gave us Autumn Leaves, and I'm Bree. I'm hanging out with you on this first night of autumn here in Portland, where I'm broadcasting from, to wherever you are listening from. Happy astronomical fall to you if you're with me in the Northern Hemisphere, and a shout out to all my pals down under. Happy spring in the Southern. And we're going to keep digging into beginnings, getting a little rocking up next with a cover of a classic Chicago song by the numinous Brazilian chanteuse Astrid Gilberto, recorded 57 years ago this week. It's Beginnings on KMHD 89.1 FM.

Oh, yeah, now we're cooking with gas. The original Mr. Bongo, the percussionist and band leader, Jack Costanzo, and Jerry Wu giving us a little jive samba to wrap up another set of sounds from around the globe and across the Jazz Without Boundaries universe on your jazz radio, KMHD 89.1 FM. Flying Hats, some Hammond-led dub out of the UK with an autumn sun. Astrid Gilberto at the top gave us beginnings as we begin in this hour, the first night of fall here in the Northern Hemisphere on KMHD. I'm Bree. This is Taken Off. And hope you get some good sleep tonight because me and you have a very big day ahead tomorrow. John Coltrane turns 100 years old and we are celebrating all day long with a whole Coltrane theme day across the station, all part of a month supreme here at KMHD. Still a few events going on off the air. Make sure to check them out over on the website, kmhd.org. And definitely make us part of your Wednesday because the sounds, well, let's just say they're going to be supreme. And let's get the party started. A few hours early on this first evening of autumn. The sound of Coltrane in 1958, co-leading a sextet with Wilbur Hardin on the flugelhorn, here with Tommy Flanagan on the keys and Curtis Fuller on the trombone, Allie Jackson on the bass, and Art Taylor on the drums. A whole session of Afrocentric titles hinting at all the searching led to come. It's Dial Africa on KMHD, Jazz Without Boundaries.

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Just a delicious reworking of Coltrane's Naima from Four Hero. John Coltrane at the top gave us Dial Africa, and you're tuned into Taking Off Umbry. Getting ready for a full day of Coltrane as we come to the summit of our month supreme here on KMHD. Tomorrow, John Coltrane's 100th birthday, and we're going to be celebrating him on air all day long. Tune in. Keep that dial locked. Actually, just keep listening to KMHD. Derek's coming in next with the wind down, and I'm going to play you out on some fall theme songs. Thanks so much for celebrating the first night of autumn with me. It's just not autumn if I don't hear Tal Farlow's Autumn in New York, so we're definitely listening to that. But first, the velvet voice of Nat King Cole with "Tis Autumn," because it is for you on your jazz radio, listener-supported KMHD.

Hello, my friend, and a good evening to you. This is Derek, and welcome, welcome, welcome to The Wind Down. You made it through today, and it is time for you and I to kick back, relax, and enjoy 1 hour of pure jazz perfection together right here on Portland's Jazz Radio, KMHD Gresham, celebrating jazz without boundaries. That's right, we're celebrating a lot of things. Jazz, celebrating John Coltrane, celebrating on this evening, the beginning of autumn. My name's Derek, and it's The Wind Down. Thank you, Bree, for an outstanding taking off. And it happened at 5.05 p.m. The sun crossed the celestial equator, heading south, and it began the astronomical start of autumn right here in the Northern Hemisphere. So with that in mind, on The Wind Down tonight, we're going to celebrate autumn, and we've already begun. It's the sound of John Coltrane's Equinox in the hands of Dezron Douglas on bass and Brandy Younger on the harp, right here on listener-supported KMHD. Happy autumn to you, my friend, and let us ease into the evening together.

The sound of Sweet Papa Lou, heralding the arrival of autumn here on The Wine Dance, an all autumnal show on this first evening of autumn. Sweet Papa Lou Donaldson, Autumn Nocturne. And here is a song for autumn from Mary Oliver. Don't you imagine the leaves dream now? How comfortable it will be to touch the earth instead of the nothingness of the air and the endless freshets of wind. And don't you think the trees, especially those with mossy hollows, are beginning to look for the birds that will come, six, a dozen, to sleep inside their bodies? And don't you hear the goldenrod whispering, goodbye, the everlasting being crowned with the first tuffets of snow? The pond stiffens, and the white field over which the fox runs so quickly brings out its long blue shadows. The wind wags its many tails, and in the evening, the piled firewood shifts a little, longing to be on its way. And we're on our way into autumn. KMHT Jazz Radio.

KMHT Jazz Radio. Happy Tuesday. Happy first evening of autumn. That was the one, the only Dinah Washington, September in the Rain. Preceding that great vocal was Lou Donaldson's Autumn Nocturne from the Blue Note Masterpiece Blues Walk. We heard Stan Getz with a lush version of Autumn Leaves. The Coasters, that's right, the Coasters making it nice on their vocal version of Autumn Leaves. And we began the program this evening with Dezron Douglas and Brandy Younger paying homage to Coltrane with their version of Equinox from 2020. This is beautiful sounds from Ukraine. Sounds of instrumental hip-hop and so jazzy. This is the producer Andre Zelinsky, who records as the Cancel Band, and this one called Light. Because the light is definitely shifting as we have made our way from summer into autumn. Got some autumn grooves to head your way, care of Blue Note Records. I feel like guitar music sounds so lovely at twilight. So we're going to hear Grant Green from Grant's First Stand and his beautiful reading of Lullaby of the Leaves. And then some Kenny Burrell's going to celebrate autumn in New York. Thanks for being right here right now with me. My name's Derek, and we are winding down on this equinox evening.

Yeah, that's what I'm talking about. This is how we relax, how we ease into this evening, celebrate the transition from summer to autumn. It's Kenny Burrell. The blue lights are on, my friend, just for you. Magisterial sounds from 1958. Burrell, of course, on guitar. Art Blakey on the drums. Bobby Timmons on piano. Sam Jones on bass. Autumn in New York. Double shot of guitar grooves celebrating the season. We also heard Lullaby of the Leaves from 1961. Grant Green's auspicious debut. Grant's first stand. Babyface Willette on the organ. Ben Dixon on the drums. We began the set with jazzy hip-hop from Ukraine, from the cancel Sound of Light. And with that in mind, let's hear a song coming up on the other side of this bluesy groove that is all about how the light shifts and changes as autumn begins. We're going to hear from Manchester, the great trumpeter Matthew Halsall, fine purveyor of spiritual jazz, taking the mantle from John Coltrane, from Alice Coltrane, Pharoah Sanders, among others, Lonnie Liston Smith. We're going to hear from his masterpiece, Fletcher Moss Park, The Sound of the Sun in September.

That's the tail end of the wind down on this equinox evening, a double shot of brilliant UK jazz, inspired by the world of John Coltrane, among others. This is The Door into Summer, Greg Foat. I guess that door, as you'll hear at the end of the song, is closed, autumn beginning this very evening. We heard The Sun in September from Matthew Halsall. Will you stay safe, stay strong? Keep listening to jazz. Zoot Pursuits with Blair is next. And remember, tomorrow we will be celebrating the 100th birthday of Coltrane all day on the air. And you're going to want to tune in, I am sure. So I want to end with a double shot of Coltrane. We're going to hear Autumn Serenade, his incredible collaboration with Johnny Hartman. And then we'll end from the album Coltrane's Sound, Equinox. And at the time of the recording of that record, Coltrane remarked, "I don't know what I'm looking for. Something that hasn't been played before. I don't know what it is. I know I'll have that feeling when I get it, and I'll just keep on searching." And so he did, and he found something for us all for all time. And this is The Wind Down with Eric, signing off.

Welcome, dear listeners, to this week's edition of Zoot Pursuits, where jazz isn't just something you hear, it's something you can touch. This episode is brought to you by...

That tingly sensation, otherwise known as goosebumps. Goosebumps are the champagne bubbles of perception, tiny little anarchists fizzing their way through the crusty bureaucracy of the physical world, breaking protocol just to remind you that you're not a JCPenney mannequin wearing a sensible blazer. You're a human made of miracles and static electricity, which means your body is basically a highly sensitive antenna, picking up every dumb little signal the universe pings out. For instance, did you know that every time you get goosebumps, it's because someone writes no drama in their dating app profile? Goosebumps means something real is trying to escape you, but it's wearing mittens. So what does goosebumps jazz sound like? It's music that skitters across your skin like gossip you're not supposed to hear. It rustles, it glows, and it fizzes. It's like a ghost fingertip running down your arm. And no one plays that ghost fingertip quite like Rand Blake. Here's his spectral version of Good Morning Heartache. Goosebumps are welcome here, right on KMHD.

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And you just heard Dezron Douglas and Brandi Younger with their version of The Creator Has a Master Plan from Force Majeure. It was recorded live from their Harlem apartment during lockdown, and it's their intimate take on the Pharoah Sanders Leon Thomas classic. Before that, we heard Odetta with Every Night from Odetta Sings, which was her take on a Paul McCartney tune. And before that, we heard Michael White with Fiesta Dominical from the album The Land of Spirit and Light. And we began that set with Floating Points and Pharoah Sanders and the London Symphony Orchestra with Movement 2 from the album Promises, a single composition in 9 movements by Sam Shepard, and it became Sanders's final studio recording. And hi, I'm your host Blair, and welcome to Zoot Pursuits, where jazz meets sensation. And tonight's theme is goosebumps, jazz that sounds and feels tingly in your soul. Now, I'm no doctor, but I do know the soul sits about an inch and a half beneath the skin, floating on a pool of blood like donut filling, and underneath the blood is the ribcage. And sometimes, when the music's just right, the tingles start there, rattling the bars, climbing upward, and trying to escape through your skin in a shimmer. Up next is Roland P. Young with Crystal Motions from his 1980 self-released LP, Isophonic Boogie Woogie. This one proves goosebumps mean the art has bypassed the part of your brain that grades or categorizes or resists and has gone straight to the switchboard where sensation becomes proof. It tiptoes into your spine and presses every button labeled, mmm. It's soprano saxophone and kalimba, yes, but more than that, it's a reminder that you don't actually control what moves you. The tingle is involuntary and therefore real. Here is Crystal Motions by Roland Young here on K.

Gil Scott-Heron with Give Her a Call off the album Spirits. I don't know about you, but that track leaves me feeling the way a flower must feel when it's tickled by a sleepy insect. Hi, I'm your host Blair, and you're tuned in to Zoot Pursuits here on KMHD, and tonight's theme is goosebumps. That's right, this is jazz that buzzes, flutters, and flickers. Music that lightly tap dances across your nerve endings. Up next, we've got the John Coltrane Quartet's Wise One from the 1964 Impulse LP, Crescent. This is the classic quartet in full stride. McCoy Tyner on piano, Jimmy Garrison on bass, and Elvin Jones on drums, recorded just months before A Love Supreme. Wise One doesn't demand attention. It taps your aura with a gloved finger. Elvin's cymbals flicker like candlelight, Garrison's bass hums with the calm of a cat in a sunbeam, and Tyner's piano hovers like a breath on a mirror. Coltrane's sax writes goosebumps across your skin in lowercase cursive. And just as you reach for it, the sound recedes, leaving a silence that still tingles. Honestly, if your body doesn't feel anointed by the end of this track, you might be wearing too many layers. Here's Wise One of the John Coltrane Quartet on KMHD, where we celebrate jazz without boundaries.

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1: You're tuned in to KMHD, and that was the Stanley Cowell Trio with My Moon, with Stanley Clark on bass, Jimmy Hopps on drums, and Stanley Cowell on piano. And hello, I'm your host Blair Stapp, and you're tuned in to the Goosebumps theme show of Zoot Pursuits, where we're listening to tracks that raise the hairs, prickle the skin, and send little shivers racing across your body. This next track tingles like sunlight filtered through lace onto freshly shaved legs. This is Hey There by Eddie Haywood, and it's jazz that's dainty, deliberate, and just flirty enough to hear lemon zest in your ears. The piano shimmers like a breeze through glass, the bass tiptoes, and the drums hold everything in a delicate, glowing hover. Let's stay focused, eyes on the shimmer, for we must keep tingling with goosebumps if we ever hope to feel wonder again, or reassemble Pangea. Here's Hey There by Eddie Haywood on Jazz Without Boundaries, KMHD.

You're listening to Portland's Jazz Radio, KMHD, and you just heard Piero Piccioni with Lady Love from the film Il Medico della Mutua, which means the health insurance doctor. Before that, we heard Denny Zietlin with I Vow from his album Cathexis, released in 1964. Before that, we heard the band Popol Vuh with Morgan Gruss 2 off the score of the Herzog movie Aguirre. And we began with Billie Holiday with the track I'll Look Around off the 1956 album The Lady Sings. And welcome to Zoot Pursuits. I'm your host, Blair, and on this show, we dive deeply into life through our five senses. Tonight's theme is goosebumps, and that's jazz that pricks the skin, raises the hairs, and sends little shivers racing through you. Our next track is Toshiko Akiyoshi with Solidado, a piece that sneaks up on you like the shadow of a bird you never saw passing overhead. The notes graze you the way goosebumps do, small earthquakes erupting from beneath your own skin. It's music that reminds you that your body is porous and the world is always leaking in. Clean up on aisle me. Here is Toshiko Akiyoshi with Solidado on KMHD, where we celebrate jazz without

You're tuned in to KMHD, and you just heard the Tadao Hayashi Harp Trio cover of Barry White's Love's Theme from the album The Impossible Dream. And before that was Miles Davis's take on the Cyndi Lauper hit Time After Time from the 1985 album You're Under Arrest. And we began with Art Tatum with Humoresque, played live in May of 1949 at the Shrine Auditorium in Los Angeles. And hi, I'm your host Blair, and you're tuned in to the Goosebumps theme show of Zoot Pursuits, where we're listening to tracks that raise the hairs, prickle the skin, and send little shivers racing across your body. Goosebumps, they're the haunted house of touch. The soul burps, and sometimes it's love, and sometimes it's fear. Up next is Alice Coltrane with Going Home from her 1973 album Lord of Lords. It was recorded with a full-string ensemble alongside Charlie Hayden on bass, Ben Riley on drums, and Coltrane herself on harp and organ. This will have you caving like a wedding cake in a hurricane. It's the kind of music that clarifies why Goosebumps exist, because words are too slow, too clumsy, too mediated, and sometimes the only accurate review is a sudden outbreak of raised skin. If your arm hairs don't salute at least once during this track, please check your warranty. This is Going Home by Alice Coltrane, right here on listener-supported KMHD.

That was Harold Budd with Paul McCarthy from the album Bud Box. And hello, you're tuned into KMHD. I'm your host, Blair, and this is the end of our Goosebumps theme show right here on Zoot Pursuits. And I'd like to close it out with this. Goosebumps are what happens when your nervous system briefly remembers it's connected to something larger than itself. The fleeting realization that you're not just consciousness sealed inside a meat shell. They're little uprisings of the nervous system. Not exactly fear, not exactly joy, more like a third thing. Ambiguous, involuntary, and weirdly sacred. Like the split-second moment between jumping off the high dive and hitting the water, but on a cellular level. Goosebumps are your body's way of noticing something before your brain does. It's the soft ping of meaning arriving uninvited, the feeling that something matters even if you can't articulate why. And maybe goosebumps are the purest reminder that we get that life is larger than our explanations and that awe doesn't ask permission. So to close things out, here's a track that never fails to stir those quiet, skin-deep shivers in me. This is Duke Ellington with the track Come Sunday. Thank you for tuning into Zoot Pursuits, and I will see you next week.

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This is a partnership between Mount Hood Community College, OPB, and most importantly, you. What is happening, friends and neighbors? Welcome to Homeward Bound, running down the coolest sounds of classic reggae for the next 2 hours. My name is Jonathan Skloot, your selector, ever grateful, never hateful. And, you know, if you listen to this show every week, you might have heard that I was going on some travels, some digs, getting into some bins, both domestic and abroad. And I'm back with a bundle, so much cool stuff to play. Gonna lean heavily into the Rocksteady bag, but getting a little looser in the second hour, as we tend to do. You're listening to the subtle, supple sounds of the Sound Dimension, the tune called Loveland, and this is just the beginning. There's so much more to come. Some well-worn classics, some real deal heavyweights, and moreover, tons of good music. But no further ado, let me get out of the way. Please, walk with me as we travel homeward bound.

incredible instrumental. The Duke Reed All-Stars doing the version side of a tune by Phil Francis called Oh La Di Da. And in front of this you had the great Derek Morgan with Top of the Pop, sending what sounds like a specifically tailored track out there over the heavy-duty Papa Top original by Andy Capp. In front of that, dead classic Take It Easy by Hopeton Lewis. And in front of that tune, we heard from the Wailers with It Hurts to Be Alone, a song I've played on this show before, but upgraded my pressing to a slightly better, higher fidelity. Had to break it back out. Prior to that, we heard a super heavy-duty Studio One Blank by Larry and Alvin, Larry Marshall and Alvin Leslie, entitled Can't You Understand. Larry recut that record in the 70s, and I've played that version on the show before. This one, super-duper rare, tough to get, but I tracked one down. In front of that, Alton Ellis with I'm Just a Guy, absolute classic on Studio One. And starting off the whole set, The Sound Dimensions with Loveland, also produced by Cox and Don. And speaking of heavy-duty tough work, by far the most incredible record I pulled on my travels is this one coming up right here, Desmond Dekker and the Aces with Fu Manchu. Starting off a little Eastern-themed mini-set here on Homeward Bound, traveling the signal waves via KMHD, celebrating jazz without boundaries. This is the great Fu Manchu.

Boom, taking you on a musical review with John Saxton and Bruce Lee. Enter the track.

0: Wake up, Paul! Hey, Paul! 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
0: A stranger in town!
2: A stranger in town.

Welcome back, if you're just joining me, welcome forward. We're highing up the vibes with Tommy McCook and the Supersonics. Version side of Queen Majesty by The Techniques, entitled Ma Brook Wailing, produced of course by Duke Reed. And we just wrapped up a mini set of what I would consider to be slightly Eastern sounding or Eastern influenced tunes, of which there are many in the reggae genre. Right in front of this, we heard from Prince Francis with Sidewalk Doctor. Before that, Prince Buster with the very rare Prince of Peace coming from the East. In front of that, the Crystalites with Stranger in Town, written, produced, and arranged, of course, by the great Derek Harriott. In front of that, the Upsetters, Lee Scratch Perry with Enter the Dragon. And starting off the set, Desmond Decker and the Aces, produced by Leslie Kong with Fu Manchu. A mad rare cut that, you know, get it however you can. So heavy, eerie, spiritual even. I don't know if you got there, but I sure did. And as we continue on, gonna hit you with some more Rocksteady classics in this vein. Round the bend to some rockers, some lovers, a big hit of Augustus Pablo, and end the night with one of the heaviest reggae disco sides there is in existence. So you're not gonna wanna go anywhere. Keep it locked here on KMHD, traveling

Funky Chicken version 2. Played by the Cimarrons, produced by Laurel Aitken. Flip side of this record is an entirely different version, but just as funky, by the singer Winston Groovy, so this one to keep an eye out for sure. In front of this, we heard a beautiful rocksteady tune by the Twinkle Brothers early for them, entitled Too Late. And before that, I played Delroy Wilson on the exact same rhythm with I Can't Explain, produced by Bunny Lee. Killer rhythm, just two different sides of the record, both go incredibly hard. In front of that, we heard the Blues Busters with There's Always a Sunshine on Dr. Bird. Beautiful, beautiful tune and so uplifting. In front of that, we heard an obscure one by the singers Annetta Jackson and Bobby Stevens entitled Heartaches. And starting off the set, Alton Ellis with his take on Tyrone Davis's Chicago soul classic, Can I Change My Mind? And I'm not gonna change my mind, but I am gonna shift gears a little bit as we start getting into some deeper rockers and roots. Starting off with perhaps its best emissaries, The Burning Spear, with a tough-to-get 7-inch alternate version of the classic Rocking Time. Here on Homeward Bound, where else? KMHD, celebrating jazz without boundaries.

Yes, indeed. You know, we live in the panopticon, but that can't stop us from getting down. This is the Clintones All-Stars with the Paragons on the vocal. Do the best thing that you can, the version side, the dub side, as I like to do. In front of this, we heard from Max Romeo with Lee Scratch Perry, the Upsetter, doing War in a Babylon. That's the original 7-inch version, not the one that was remixed by Chris Blackwell. I love that version too, but, you know, let's keep it real on this side. In front of that tune, Delano Stewart with Spinning Wheel, a song he wrote, produced, and arranged himself. A really killer vibe to that one. Before that, we heard Bob Taylor with Evil People, written and produced by Alvin Reed. And in front of that, Albert Griffith and the Gladiators Band with Watch Out, a super heavy tune on Studio One. Starting off the set, Burning Spears with Rocking Time. That's the original 7-inch version. Different take than you'll find on any LP. And that's what we do here. It's Homeward Bound, what can I say? But you're tuned into Portland's Jazz Radio, KMHD Gresham, celebrating jazz without boundaries at 89.1 FM and streaming at kmhd.org. 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Also, yo, if you are in the Portland area or the greater Pacific Northwest, the homies at Impact Sound and Kingston Beat are presenting the Northwest Roots Fest October 3rd and 4th. Monty Naismith, the Israelites, Georgetown Orbits Dub Orchestra, the Skylarkers, and many more. 2 days of ska and reggae for your pure enjoyment right here in Northeast Portland at The Haven. It's all ages, so bring your kids, your youth them, your pickney them, and enjoy the sounds. It's going to be a lot of dope music. Check out the Impact Sound. You can follow their Instagram to find more information on tickets. And with that, let's keep it stepping. Coming up with a super rare 12-inch by the Rainbow Stepper entitled And Behold. And after that, we'll get into the aforementioned big block of Augustus Pablo. So don't touch that dial. We're traveling homeward bound.

Augustus Pablo and the Rockers All-Stars, this one entitled Hillside Dub. The flip side of the one I played before that, Islington Rock, perhaps dedicated to that neighborhood in London, I don't know, I was there earlier, picked this up. What can I say, but sometimes records find their way into your hands through a certain kismet. And like I said, we played a big set of Augustus Pablo. In front of that Islington Rock, we had Ashanti Dub by the Rockers All-Stars, itself the version side of a tune called Pablo Armageddon on his own Message imprint. And in front of that, a heavy, heavy version of Dave Brubeck's Take Five, helmed by Bobby Kalfat, also an incredible keyboardist and melodica player, just like Pablo. That one produced by Phil Pratt, who himself is responsible for so much heavy dub work. And starting off the set, Rainbow Stepper with And Behold, a rare, rare 12-inch, produced and arranged by Alton Ellis. A man had his hands into everything, and it's all quality. But let's continue on with some more Augustus Pablo. This one he produced, one of his best, by the vocal group Tetrack with Let's Get It Started. And we don't need to get it started, but let's keep it going as we travel homeward bound here on KMHD.

Carlton Ellis with his beautiful tune entitled A Fool, extended disco mix. You cannot get much better than this. In front of this, I played perhaps my favorite acquisition. I picked it up at a Northern Soul night in Dublin, Ireland, and you wouldn't think there would be any reggae records, but there was only one in the entire box, and it was Cornell Campbell with I Will Never Change, produced by Bunny Lee. Just absolute sweet soul perfection, deeply, deeply filed in the collection from now until. In front of that, Ronald Merrill's with Danger in Your Eyes. And in front of that, we heard Dennis Brown with The Look of Love. You see a little theme developing there. Starting off the set, Titrack with Let's Get It Started. And as we round the bend, I unfortunately have to boogie on out of here, but not

What did I say, people? Taprazuki with Freak, a super, super rare joint, sought after for a reason. Virtually nothing goes harder. This absolute vibe lifter in any circumstance, and this comes on LP, 12-inch, and 45. I've only ever had the 45 before. Sadly, I had to sell it in a moment of financial weakness, but hey, like I said, records have a way of finding their way back into your hands, and I was able to encounter the LP on my travels, and here I am playing it for you. In front of that, we had Dennis Al Capone with The Bounce, wanted by the FBI and CIA. They're watching you, I swear. Before that, we heard from Courtney John on the Peckings imprint with a tune called Lucky Man. Just beautiful, beautiful lover's rock tune, as Peckings seems to be known for. Just feeling good through and through. My name is Jonathan Skloot. This has been Homeward Bound. Thank you for joining me. And I can't think of a better way to step through into the new, leaving you here for now, but you know how it goes. Same time, same channel. I'll be back. So until then, take care of yourselves and one another. And I'll catch you on the rebound.

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Welcome. It is a Tuesday night. My name is Anthony Valadez, and you are in the enchanting garden known as Sounds for Plant Lovers. For the next hour, we'll be dabbling through various adjacent flavors of jazz vibrations, leading us to Tokyo for sounds from DJ Crush, an amazing artist that I just came across by the name of Khalida Ray. She has a brand new record called There Might Be Light Above the Surface that is simply gorgeous. Excited to share that with you. The latest from Melanie Charros, sounds from Kiefer, and much more. We'll also jump into something that I found from an artist by the name of Asa Chang. I'm gonna get into that next, but I'm gonna let this one ride out from Alabaster de Plume, who's been on some of the biggest records alongside Sampha. Everything is recorded. He's gonna be touring along the West Coast. Definitely encourage you to check out Alabaster de Plume. This one's called Glass. To kick off tonight's program, so cool down, wind down, vibe out, get down. It sounds for Plant Lovers on KM.

music writer from DJ Crush out of Tokyo, who's still making music today. One of the architects of the Japanese hip-hop sound, The Kinetics featuring Mr. Sinister on the turntables. Before that, a track called Light In Me from Kalita Ray. This record, though, is simply magical. Ishan Burgundy teaming up with Bungalow. It's called Sand and Sky, and if you get a chance, perhaps if you have a road trip coming up, this is a great vibe record. Escape the World Here is the name of the full length. Once again, from Ishan Burgundy and Bungalow. It sounds for Plant Lovers on KMHD.

0: I feel like I have
1: be honest.
0: Yeah. I'm trying to be. It's terribly embarrassing.

something about these 90s chords and Korg keyboards that I just fall in love with. Al B. Sure had a lot of them during his recordings. This one from Joseph Chabasin. It's called I Thought That I Could Get Away With It. As we pivot to the sounds of Kiefer with Planet Jizza and Shibu, it's called Busy For Ya. Let's get into it. It sounds for plant lovers on KMHD, Portland's Jazz Radio.

0: time for me to get out of the studio, but I appreciate you hanging out with me. I'm going to leave you with this one right here from Terrace Martin out of Los Angeles. Since I've been playing a lot of music out of Japan, I figured this one might be fitting. It's called Afternoons in Shibuya. I'll see you tomorrow. Once again, my name is Anthony Valadez. This is Sounds for Plant Lovers on KMHD, Portland's Jazz Radio. 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I'll see you tomorrow. Peace.
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Say, Rob, Corner Winds, go get your board. We'll go out and catch it too. See, Corner Winds is when the winds blow toward the ocean and forms the perfect tube, the juice in the wave. Hi, I'm Marvin, the lifeguard over at North Beach, where we get at least 2 to 3 every day here on the windward side. We all love the ocean so much, I wrote a song about it.

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It's a partnership between Mount Hood Community College, OPB, and most importantly, you. I'm your host, Blair Stapp, and you're with The Morning Session. It's always right now, and I invite you

Good morning. You're tuned in to listener-supported KMHD, and this is The Morning Session. That was John Coltrane with I See Your Face Before Me, which was recorded back in 1958 with Red Garland, Paul Chambers, and Art Taylor, and later released on the album Settin' the Pace. And wouldn't you know it, today would have been John Coltrane's 100th birthday. He was born on September 23rd, 1926. And we are celebrating all day here on KMHD. So stay with us because we are just getting started. So I'm going to really crank up this 6 a.m. quite a notch now. We're going to move a few years down the road to 1964 and Coltrane's classic quartet with Wise One from the album Crescent.

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You're listening to KMHD, where we celebrate jazz without boundaries on 89.1 FM and streaming worldwide on kmhd.org. And this is a show we call The Morning Session. You just heard Sam Wilkes and Sam Gendel with their wonderfully woozy take on Coltrane's Welcome. Before that was After the Rain, Coltrane in 1963 with Roy Haynes behind the kit. And we started that set off with the classic quartet on Wise One off the album Crescent. Did I dare put two absolutely perfect tracks next to each other? Yeah, I did. For today is John Coltrane's birthday. He would have been 100 years old, something extremely worthy of celebrating, and we are not stopping here on KMHD. So yes, I'm going to put my money where my mouth is. Coming up, we've got John Coltrane with On a Misty Night off the album Mating Call. This is actually a Tad Dameron record. He wrote every tune on that album, but this one also borrows a little DNA from the tune September in the Rain. So it's perfect for right now, in my humble opinion. Enjoy here on KMHD, where we like to take good care of you.

You're listening to KMHD, where we celebrate jazz without boundaries, and this is the morning session. Today would have been John Coltrane's 100th birthday, so we're spending the entire day with his music, his influence, and all the places it still reaches. Speaking of which, you just heard John Coltrane with the soft, almost weightless, Say It Over and Over Again from the classic album Ballads. Before that was the absolutely perfect track, Dear Lord, off his album Transition. I like to play that song a lot on this show, so I hope you weren't like, come on, girl, because I would play that song on repeat if I could. And we opened up that set with The Night Has a Thousand Eyes. That was Mr. Coltrane taking an old standard and making it feel a little more slinky and mysterious than it has any right to be at 6 in the morning here in Portland. We're going to switch it up a little. Next up is Alice Coltrane herself with a track called Pararama Hansa Lake. John encouraged her to play harp and actually ordered her one, but it didn't arrive until after he died. So we never got to hear where she took it, which is kind of amazing considering how completely this sound became hers. That big celestial swoosh of harp. You immediately think of Alice Coltrane. Soak it up. Here on KMHD, Portland's Jazz Radio.

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Why, hello there. This is the morning session here on listener-supported KMHD, where we celebrate jazz without boundaries. You just heard from John Coltrane with Time After Time. That was 7 minutes of a familiar tune, slowly, slowly growing new organs of yearning and gratitude. Okay, ahead of that was All Wait and Pray, a tune Sarah Vaughan had recorded back in the 40s, with Coltrane giving it a beautiful reading on Coltrane jazz. And we started that set with Alice Coltrane's Paramahansa Lake. That was a gorgeous harp piece from her 1969 album, Huntington Ashram Monastery. And have you noticed a theme here? Today is the big one. John Coltrane was born 100 years ago today. So KMHD is handing him the keys. Coltrane all day long. What else can I say but vroom vroom? And just a heads up, I'm just a girl standing in front of a listener telling them I love ballads and I love tenderness. So we're really going to go for it this morning. And up next, we've got Pharoah Sanders with Coltrane's Central Park West. Lean into it and enjoy. Here on KMHD, Jazz Without Boundaries.

Good morning. It's your buddy Blair here, broadcasting to you from this one tiny, irreplaceable moment in the history of everything. This is the morning session on KMHD, Jazz Without Boundaries. You just heard from Gil Scott-Heron with Lady Day and John Coltrane, his salute to Billie Holiday and Mr. Coltrane himself. Ahead of that was Eclipso, a Tommy Flanagan tune from The Cats, with John Coltrane right in the middle of that 1957 session. And before that was Pharoah Sanders with Central Park West, coming back to a Coltrane tune years after playing alongside him. And yes, do you sense something? Do you feel a sort of pattern taking place here? You're right, you're onto something. John Coltrane was born 100 years ago today, and somehow his music still feels alive in the exact place where words stop helping. Perfect segue. Up next is John Coltrane with Body and Soul from Coltrane Sound, recorded in 1960. How many times can I say Coltrane? McCoy Tyner, Steve Davis, Elvin Jones alongside him. It's a standard, but he handles it like a living animal he's trying to understand in the dark. You're going to get what I'm trying to say in just a second here on KMHD.

getting choked up in the studio here. And good morning. Welcome. You're listening to KMHD, Jazz Without Boundaries. I'm Blair Stapp, and you've tuned into the morning session. It's a new day, which is both very normal and somehow still kind of unbelievable. You just heard John Coltrane with I'm Old Fashioned, the lone standard on the classic album Blue Train. Ahead of that was Violets for Your Furs from the 1957 session that became the album Coltrane, his first LP as a leader. And before that was the William Penn Jazz Ensemble doing a cover of Naima, recorded in 1982 with flautist Leslie Savoy Burrs. And yes, you know it. John Coltrane was born 100 years ago today, and I gotta say, he was pure magic. Somebody's gotta say it. I feel like there's something in his music that always feels like becoming, always reaching towards something that's just beyond. It's always bursting open or just moving closer to something, which is the way I want to live my life. Anywho, went there, so I'm just going to go for it and close out the show with one of his most tender recordings. Can you handle this five-alarm chili? This is Every Time We Say Goodbye off of My Favorite Things. And don't go anywhere, because Rev Shines is up next with today's good news. We like to take good care of you at KMHD, and Rev does it better than anybody. Thanks for spending part of your morning with me. Happy birthday, John. This is KMHD.

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A partnership between Mount Hood Community College, OPB, and you. Good morning. This is Rev Shines. You're now tuned in to today's good news. Weekday mornings, 8 to 10 a.m. Giving you good music, good energy, so you can have a good morning. It's none other than Jake One on the beat. Let's go ahead and get started. Hey, how you doing this morning so far? I love that. Shout out to Blair Stapp. What a beautifully done John Coltrane tribute set. And in case you didn't know, we are celebrating John Coltrane for the entire day today. Because on this day in 1926, one of the biggest geniuses of music, one of the most influential figures in music was born. 100 years, and here we are gathered today. We get to just bask in all the glory of this amazing music and amazing influence that this one individual has had over a 100-year span. And I want to get it started with my personal favorite tune from the 1960 album, Giant Steps, a dedication to his stepdaughter. This is Saida's Song Flute, right here on today's good news on KMHD, as we pay homage to one of the greatest ever to do it, John Coltrane.

0: Yeah, yeah. How's that feeling so far? 100 years of John Coltrane right here on KMHD. Right now you're listening to the sounds of Madlib on a dedication that he did for J Dilla. The name of the song, The Coltrane of Beats. That's right. Dilla was that. Coltrane laying the groundwork for so many greats like J Dilla, like Madlib, like Lakeisha Benjamin, who we heard right before this from her 2020 album Pursuance. We heard her version of Central Park West. And we started off this Today's Good News celebration of 100 years of John Coltrane with my personal favorite, a dedication to his stepdaughter, Saida. From the 1960 LP Giant Steps, we heard Saida's Song Flute. Yep. We're going to be doing this all day. I'm going to do my best to show not only some great John Coltrane work, but how far he spanned into other artists' careers and how much he inspired other artists and other individuals. This man died in 1967 and inspired hip-hop music that came out in the 2020s.
1: It is also a tribute to the music that has kept us alive.
0: That's right, that part.
1: Are you ready?
0: Are you ready? Let's get into a little something from Coltrane's son, Ravi. You might know his mother, too, by the name of Alice Coltrane. Also, cousin of the great producer Flying Lotus. And right now, from his 2002 LP, Mad 6, we're going to hear him paying homage to his father on a song called Fifth House, originally recorded by Coltrane in 61, or released by Coltrane in 61. Here's Ravi, along with a guy named Daryl Hall on bass, but not the Daryl Hall you might know. My name is Rev Shines. This is Today's Good News. Thanks for joining me here in a celebration of the great.

sounds of John McLaughlin on guitar, Joey DeFrancesco on organ, and Elvin Jones on drums. From the 1995 album After the Rain, this is Take the Coltrane, right here on this 100th birthday of the man himself, John Coltrane. Courtesy of KMHD, all day long we're doing this. Right before this, we heard another incredible guitarist, maybe you've heard of him, Wes Montgomery, with his incredible cover of Impressions, recorded live. They were having a ball on that recording too, you could really hear it. And at the top of this set, we heard Son of John and Alice, Ravi Coltrane, from his 2002 LP, Mad Six. We heard his cover of his father's tune, Fifth House. And you are tuned in to Portland's Jazz Radio, KMHD, where we celebrate John Coltrane all day long. And what a time it's going to be. Already it's feeling good in here. We're channeling the spirit of this great musician. And right now I'm going to get into another one of my personal favorites, originally released from his 1964 album Coltrane Sound on Atlantic. And this was during that time he was having this incredible run with Atlantic Records, like the one we heard at the top of this hour, Saida's Song Flute from Giant Steps. This was kind of all in that same realm of recording. He's joined by McCoy Tyner on piano, Elvin Jones once again on drums, and Steve Davis on bass on this one entitled Equinox. It's a good one. Get yourself comfy, get focused, and take in this greatness right here, courtesy of Portland's Jazz Radio, KMHD, where we celebrate John Coltrane.

You're listening to four family members of movie director Spike Lee, including his father, Bill, on bass. From the 1974 Strata East album, A Spirit Speaks, this is The Descendants of Mike and Phoebe on a tune called Coltrane. Right here on this 100th birthday of John Coltrane that we are celebrating all month long here at KMHD as part of our A Month Supreme. Coming to the end of this month now, but it has been such a great time exploring the music and the influence of John Coltrane. If you want to see more about what we've had going on over the course of the month, head over to kmhd.org/amonthsupreme. Tonight, over at Daydream Wine Bar in Southeast, you can catch myself and host of the new format, Alex Newman, playing John Coltrane sets in dedication as the celebration goes on his actual birthday today, by the way. Would have been 100 years old, born on this day in 1926, the great John Coltrane. My name is Rev Shines. You are tuned into Today's Good News. This is my version of our celebration, and I appreciate you hanging out here with me. We're getting ready to close out this 8 a.m. hour, and I want to get into one. You know, I've tried to kind of go into little different territories of his influence here so far in this 8 a.m. hour, but want to sprinkle in one of the most iconic melodies that you've probably heard associated with John Coltrane, an album that Bob Thiel, the owner of Impulse Records, put together, where he asked Duke Ellington to collaborate with John Coltrane on an album. And when they got together on this one, they decided instead of just using one or the other's band, that they would combine the two bands for the record. And you hear these kind of mashups, if you will, of their bands over the course of the album. So on this tune here, we're going to hear Aaron Bell, bassist for Duke Ellington, Duke Ellington on keys, Elvin Jones, Coltrane's drummer, and John Coltrane on one of the most iconic jazz songs of all time, In a Sentimental Mood. We're hearing it right here on KMHD, where we are celebrating 100 years of John Coltrane.

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beat. We're gonna get into it right now. Just like this. And here we are, 9 a.m., continuing on with our birthday celebration of John Coltrane. To end that last set, we heard a song called Tunji off the Impulse album Coltrane, performed by the John Coltrane Quartet. Right now, we're going to hear the great Gene Harris paying homage from his 76 album In a Special Way. Here he is with Naima, right here on Portland's Jazz Radio, KMHD. This is today's good news.

Lucian. Right here on KMHD, the Coltrane tune, originally released on his album as part of the Love Supreme movement. Hearing it modernized and done so tastefully here by Butcher Brown and Nicholas Payton. Ahead of this, to start out the 9 a.m. hour, we heard Gene Harris from his 1976 album In a Special Way on what might be the most covered John Coltrane song of all time, Naima. Of course, dedication to his first wife, a song originally released on the Giant Steps album by John Coltrane. If you're wondering, you heard Azar Lawrence in the role of John Coltrane on that one, playing sax. You are tuned into today's good news. My name's Rev Shines. I'm here with you every Monday through Friday, 6 to 11 a.m., giving you the best that I got in the world of Jazz Without Boundaries. Today, giving John Coltrane the best that I got in honor of his incredible legacy. And as we move on, I'm going to get into one of his most iconic tunes, ones that if I knew how to play any instrument, I'm sure I could agree with this, but I've heard several musicians say what a challenging song this is to play. Another one that's been covered quite a few times. And if I can have your attention just for 12 to 14 minutes here, I want you to take in what's going to happen here. We're going to start with John Coltrane's version of Giant Steps. We're going to then go into a song by Q-Tip called Let's Ride that samples a version of Giant Steps performed by guitarist Joe Pass. From there, you're going to hear an excerpt of the song by Joe Pass. And after that, we're going to hear Stro Elliott's version of Let's Ride by Q-Tip. So we're going to hear this very full circle thing happening just around one John Coltrane composition. And while we're at it, if you're with me, let's take one big giant step for John Coltrane right here on KMHD.

listening to the sounds of Stro Elliott of the legendary Roots Crew. Everybody get right to the pillar. Come on. Woo. It's knocking. Tune called Kamal Coltrane. Dedication to Q-Tip, that's Kamal, and John Coltrane. Why? Because of this little melody right here. And that is what we heard right before this tune, which is Joe Pass, the guitar player, from a solo guitar album covering Giant Steps, which was turned into a banging beat by the late, great Jay Dilla that was used for the song before it by Q-Tip called Let's Ride. And the seed of all of it planted at the top of this set by the great John Coltrane, the title track to his album Giant Steps. Check that out, how one song can plant a seed that nearly 70 years later is still growing, still regenerating, still giving us new music. This man recorded music for only a little over 10 years. Rest in peace, John Coltrane. Thank you for all the art, all the great work that you gave us over the years, over those just over like 10 years. It would have been great to hear what had come next. I guess that he was going to probably get more into the spiritual jazz realm, but we'll never know. But we have all of this great music and material still to choose from. You're tuned into KMHD, Portland's Jazz Radio. We are celebrating the 100th birthday of John Coltrane as a major part of our Month Supreme. As another part of our Month Supreme, you can come through Daydream Wine Bar over in Southeast Portland today from 7 to 9 and catch the host of the new format, Alex Newman, and myself, Rev Shines, putting down an all Coltrane dedicated DJ set as we celebrate 100 years. And let's keep the celebration going on and get into some John Coltrane right here from his album Lush Life. This is Train's Slow Blues, aka Slow Train. I want you to take it easy for the next few minutes. Think about John Coltrane.

as son of John and Alice Coltrane, Ravi, along with Jason Palmer, Greg Osby, Warren Wolf, Matt Brewer, and Leo Genovese from the 2007 album Songbook. You're listening to Shadowboxer right here on KMHD, where we celebrate jazz without boundaries, and where today we are celebrating the 100th birthday of John Coltrane all day long. My name is Rev Shines. This is today's good news. And right before this, we heard John Coltrane from his 1961 album Lush Life on Train's Slow Blues, aka Slow Train. Hopefully your train is slowing down a little bit here. You've had time to get in the groove of the day, figure out where you're at, where you're going, where you've been. Feels good to be here with you, sharing in this incredible music. I got one coming up here. Actually, I got a couple songs coming up now that pay homage to the great Mr. John Coltrane, starting with one from 1965 album by Archie Shepp that is produced by John Coltrane and actually features five tunes, only one of which is not written by John Coltrane, but there's on this album covers of all the Giant Steps songs, Saida's Song Flute, Cousin Mary, and Naima. But right now, I want to get into a John Coltrane song originally released by Coltrane himself in, I'm forgetting which album now, which is a big fail on my part. But let's get into this one from Archie Shepp called Mr. Sims. I'm going to hear Reggie Workman on bass, Charles Moffat on drums, Archie Shepp on tenor, Roswell Rudd on trombone. It's right here, right now, for you on KMHD.

0: That's Kenny Garrett on alto sax, along with Rodney Whitaker on bass, Pat Metheny on guitar, and Brian Blade on drums. The 1996 album Pursuance, the music of John Coltrane. You're listening to Alabama. Song originally performed by John Coltrane in 1963 and released on the album Live at Birdland. And you're hearing it right now in honor of Coltrane on his 100th birthday here on KMHD. Right before this, we heard a track off another dedication to Coltrane album. From the album Four for Train by Archie Shepp, we heard Mr. Sims. This is today's good news. My name's Rev Shines. Thank you for going on this Coltrane journey with me. We are taking the Coltrane all day today. And if you're feeling this, stay tuned for everybody's take on Coltrane's music. We're about to wind down and close out this 9 a.m. hour. We have a whole hour of Coltrane and Coltrane-inspired music coming up starting at 10. And thank you again for being tuned here in to KMHD, where we celebrate jazz without boundaries.
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0: Well, my name is Rev Shines. This is today's good news on KMHD, where we are celebrating the 100th birthday of John Coltrane all day long. And we've been celebrating Coltrane all month long with our A Month Supreme. You can go over to kmhd.org/A Month Supreme and see all about that. Also, we have a really cool social media post up right now where myself and May Sun and Marcus J. Moore and Anthony Dean Harris are all talking about our favorite John Coltrane albums and songs and the significance of him. If you head over to our Instagram, KMHD Radio, you can see that. It should be the latest post on there and hear everybody's take on what John Coltrane means to them. And I'm going to close out this 9 a.m. hour with a special treat, a record that I once found in Mexico City, while I was digging for records, and found this record from a Swedish prog rock band called Archimedes Badkar. And right now, from that record of 1975, we're going to hear their take on the Coltrane song, A Love Supreme. Stick around, though. We got a whole hour coming up starting at 10 right here on Today's Good News on KMHD, where we celebrate jazz without boundaries.

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Alex John and Alice Coltrane, along with Jimmy Garrison, Rashid Ali, McCoy Tyner, Pharoah Sanders, and others, from the posthumous release Infinity. This is Peace on Earth, right here on KMHD. You're tuned into today's good news. I am your host, Rev Shines. Thanks so much for hanging out and celebrating 100 years of John Coltrane with us here today. Music that has stood the test of time. Timeless, one would say. Got another great new hour of music lined up here to get into. But up next, one that is definitely one of the most iconic releases from John Coltrane, the only album that he would record and release with Blue Note Records, Blue Train. And the lineup on this is incredible, as all of them. Paul Chambers on bass, Philly Joe Jones on drums, Kenny Drew on piano, Curtis Fuller on trombone, and one of the only times where you'll hear trumpeter Lee Morgan and John Coltrane together from the 1958 Blue Note album Blue Train. This is the title track right here on today's good news on KMHD, and this is the birthday of John Coltrane.

Thelonious Monk with John Coltrane. The 1961 album Thelonious Monk with John Coltrane. It's the Thelonious Monk composition, Ruby My Dear. Right here in Portland's Jazz Radio KMHD, where we are in the midst of our 100th birthday celebration of John Coltrane. Right before this, we heard one of the most iconic melodies ever in jazz music. From the 1958 album Blue Train, we heard the title track from Mr. Coltrane himself. And maybe you were in attendance last week when May Sun and crew performed Blue Train in its entirety over at the Aladdin. That was a part of our A Month Supreme programming and special events that we provided for you this month. If you're anything like me and you were there, you're still buzzing over that performance. What an incredible night of music that was. I feel like we were in the presence of John Coltrane's spirit that night. Speaking of live performances and another person who is performing in the spirit of John Coltrane, a guy by the name of Isaiah Collier, who will be playing here on October 1st at the Old Church, and it is a tribute to John Coltrane, a program exploring the music and legacy of John Coltrane through Collier's own artistic perspective. Again, that happening at the Old Church on October 1st right here in Portland. And we had Isaiah Collier in the station a while back, and he was talking about his biggest influences, which were Eddie Harris and John Coltrane. Of course, Eddie Harris is a Chicago musician, saxophone player out of Chicago. And he also told a really cool story about how those guys would hang out when Coltrane would come through Chicago. But right now, let's hear something from Isaiah Collier and The Chosen Few. From the album The World Is On Fire, this is The Time Is Now, a truly Coltrane-inspired song. I think you'll hear it. And go see Isaiah Collier this next Thursday, October 1st, at the Old Church, right here in Portland. This is KMHD, Portland's Jazz Radio, where we celebrate jazz with value.

Love Below is Outkast. The remix of John Coltrane's My Favorite Things. Matter of fact, this is on the Love Below half of the record, so I believe this remix is by Andre 3000. Such a random addition to that album, but so great, and what a fun thing to share with you here today on the 100th birthday of John Coltrane. That's what we're celebrating here at KMHD. Right before this, we heard a song not written by Coltrane, but by Cuban percussionist Mongo Santamaria, and originally released in 59. Later, lyrics added to the song by vocalist Oscar Brown Jr., but it wasn't until 64 when Coltrane released it on his Live at Birdland album, Birdland, that it would become the iconic standard that it is today. We heard Afro Blue. And at the top of the set, Isaiah Collier, who will be performing here in Portland on October 1st at the Old Church with an entire tribute to John Coltrane. We're going to hear Collier Plays Coltrane, a program exploring the music of John Coltrane at the Old Church. Again, that's at October 1st. You can head over to kmhd.org, check our live events for more about that, or go to the website of the Old Church. Tickets available now. Isaiah Collier cites John Coltrane as one of his main inspirations, and you can definitely hear it on the song we heard, The Time Is Now, from the album The World Is On Fire by Isaiah Collier and his band. We're getting down to the last minutes here of today's good news on this John Coltrane celebration, and I would be completely remiss if I didn't play something from the one that I have queued up next, the 1959 iconic album from Miles Davis, Kinda Blue, which boasts maybe the greatest lineup in the history of jazz, with Julian Adderley on alto, Paul Chambers on bass, Jimmy Cobb on drums, Bill Evans on piano, sometimes Wynton Kelly on piano, of course Miles Davis on trumpet, and John Coltrane on tenor sax. We're going to hear one that you've probably heard before that contains one of the most iconic solos performed by John Coltrane on the tenor saxophone. This is So What, right here on KMHD, where we celebrate John Coltrane 100 years and going. Long live the train.

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1: 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Right here on Portland's Jazz Radio, KMHD, Jazz Without Boundaries. All right. Thank you to Rev Shines. Thank you to John Coltrane, born on this day 100 years ago. Today, we are going to be celebrating Coltrane all day. Today, we're going to hear from Elvin Jones, McCoy Tyner, some new music from Miguel Atwood Ferguson at the 12 o'clock hour. Also, some new sounds from the one and only Jeff Parker, and a whole lot more. Starting off just like this.

Albert Tutti Heath, and on the bass, a little-known bass player by the name of Earl May, or a less celebrated bass player, Earl May. And one of the few tracks, at least that I can think of, where Coltrane has no piano accompaniment in there as well, just some bass and drums. Beautiful version of that Cole Porter tune, I Love You. Alice Coltrane, ahead of that from the Monastic Trio album, doing Gospel Train. And at the beginning of that stretch of music, Clifford Jordan from one of my favorite albums of all time, Glass Bead Games, a composition written by the bassist Bill Lee, also the father of Spike Lee. John Coltrane, the name of that song. And we are celebrating John Coltrane all day today. He was born in North Carolina on this day 100 years ago. We are going to be playing Coltrane all day, songs that inspired Coltrane. Excuse me, songs that Coltrane inspired, as well as some songs that incorporate Coltrane elements. We're also going to be doing the same thing tonight over at Daydream. From 7 to 9, I'll be playing Coltrane music with Rev Shines. You can see information about that over at KMHD/A Month Supreme. He is an artist worth celebrating. I'm sure that you agree. And a lot of the people that he made music with agreed, including the pianist McCoy Tyner. We are going to hear a song from his 1968 album, Tender Moments. It was recorded in December of 1967, a few months after Coltrane passed away far too young. When Coltrane passed away, McCoy had moved on from playing with John, but you can still feel the reverence on this particular song. It is called Mode to John, featuring a lot of great musicians, including Joe Chambers on the drums. James Spalding will be handling some of the saxophone playing. And also on this record, Lee Morgan, who recorded on Blue Train with Coltrane. Also, Benny Maupin playing tenor sax. And you can see Benny talking about Coltrane in a really clever video that is up on kmhd.org. Here is McCoy Tyner doing Mode to John, right here, Portland's Jazz Radio, Jazz Without Boundaries.

John Coltrane here on KMHD from the 1961 Prestige album entitled Lush Life, a Cole Porter tune, that one called I Love You, featuring Al Heath, as he was listed on the back of the record, on the drums on that particular track. One of the few times that Coltrane recorded with

0: Portland's Jazz Radio, KMHD. That is from an album simply entitled Coltrane, featuring that legendary Coltrane Quartet. Elvin Jones on the drums, McCoy Tyner on the piano, and Jimmy Garrison on the bass. A song called Tunji. In front of that, we heard Elvin Jones from his album Dear John C. that came out actually while Coltrane was still alive, but Elvin had moved on from the quartet. Dear John C., that was the title track from that album. And at the beginning of that set, McCoy Tyner paying homage to his longtime collaborator from the album Tender Moments. We heard the song entitled Mode to John.
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0: Alex here on the new format all day long, celebrating the 100th birthday of John Coltrane. His recording career was not extensively long, but he made a really big impact during that time. He had a certain roster of artists that he seemed to record a lot with, including the quartet that we just heard. But throughout the years, you know, he sort of crossed paths with so many people. Dizzy Gillespie, Miles Davis. We heard him playing with Albert Heath earlier, Art Taylor. So many different musicians in his orbit, especially from that era. He ended up recording with Eric Dolphy. I could go on and on. But one artist that he never actually recorded with that sort of surprised me was the bassist Ron Carter. Ron Carter would be part of Miles Davis's next iteration of musicians that he collaborated with after Coltrane left the Miles Davis fold. But I'm going to play a recording. And if you are a saxophonist and want to play along, I highly encourage you to get out your horn right now. Maybe you didn't have time to wet your reed, but there is a series of albums that were produced by a gentleman by the name Jamie Abersold. And the whole concept is that he would get musicians to record these compositions. And if you were an instrumentalist, you could play along with them to sort of like figure out how to play certain compositions. And one of the artists that Jamie Abersold put to this production was John Coltrane. I'm staring at the album cover on the back. It says A Unique Way to Learn 8 Jazz Originals by John Coltrane. And I'm going to play the slow version of Giant Steps just to help everybody out. But what a band that he assembled to be your backing band if you wanted to play along with Giant Steps. Adam Nussbaum on the drums, Harold Mayburn on piano, and the legendary bassist Ron Carter playing those four strings. Here is Giant Steps right here on KMHD.
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Portland's Jazz Radio, KMHD. That's the sound of John Coltrane himself from the incredible album Giant Steps, featuring Paul Chambers on the bass, a song called Mr. PC, written in honor of the longtime Coltrane bassist. In front of that, we heard another bassist who somehow miraculously did not cross paths in the recording studio, or maybe even just on the bandstand with John Coltrane. We heard Ron Carter alongside Harold Mayburn, Adam Nussbaum, a slow version, according to the back of the record, of Giant Steps. Maybe you got to play along with those three during that track. Alex here on the new format. We are celebrating John Coltrane all day long here on your home for Jazz Without Boundaries, KMHD. It is his 100th birthday, born on this day 100 years ago in North Carolina, and didn't have a very long recording career, but had such a powerful impact on the shape of jazz, on the trajectory of jazz, and on so many individual jazz musicians, one of them being McCoy Tyner, who he played with extensively. And as McCoy's career in music went on, he never really forgot Coltrane, always carried his music with him. And we are going to go back in time a little ways to a recording that McCoy did live on stage and doing a song that he was not part of the original recording of. It originally appeared on Giant Steps, where we just heard Mr. PC from. And it is a really beautiful song, one of the most cherished ballads in the jazz pantheon. But here is McCoy Tyner solo on the stage playing Naima right here on KMHD. Portland's Jazz Radio. Jazz Without Boundaries.

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1: 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It's a partnership between Mount Hood Community College, OPB, and you. It is hour two of the new format. It's time for the newness at noon. All right, we just heard John Coltrane and his quartet doing It's Easy to Remember, and McCoy Tyner in there as well doing Naima. We are celebrating Coltrane all day long today on his 100th birthday, and so is Miguel Atwood Ferguson. He has a new album coming out. It's entitled Anata, Spirit of Coltrane, and here is the first single. Getting some help from Flying Lotus, Emmanuel Wilkins, and others. Here's Compassion from Miguel, right here on KMHD. Jazz with

Portland's Jazz Radio. KMHD from the album New Blues. That's Joel Ross getting some help from Emmanuel Wilkins on a beautiful rendition of the Coltrane tune Central Park West. In front of that, Butcher Brown featuring Nicholas Payton from their A Supreme Blue album. That was Acknowledgement, the tune originally appearing on Coltrane's A Love Supreme. And at the beginning of that set, new music from Miguel Atwood Ferguson. He has a whole album celebrating the music of John Coltrane forthcoming, I believe coming out on the 30th. That was Compassion featuring Emmanuel Wilkins as well. Alex here on the new format. We are going to get into some more new sounds, some different modern artists paying their respects or being inspired by John Coltrane a little bit later in the hour. But right now I want to go back in time just a wee bit and sort of point out that not only is Coltrane's reverberations deeply felt today, but even in the moment, so many of his peers and artists coming up behind him were deeply inspired by his music as well, including Pharoah Saunders, including Albert Eiler. And Albert Eiler, who performed at Coltrane's funeral in an interview with Jazz and Pop magazine, stated that Coltrane was the father, Pharoah was the son, and Albert was the Holy Ghost, a trio of spiritually invested jazz musicians. But it wasn't just the two of them who were inspired by John Coltrane's music. Just so many different artists. You know, we heard from Clifford Jordan earlier in the first hour, talking and singing a song by Bill Lee in homage to John Coltrane. But I want to play now a song from Charles Tolliver, a very talented trumpet player who recorded for the Strata East label. This is a tune that was recorded live at the famous jazz club Slugs. This one is Our Second Father in remembrance of John Coltrane. Right here, right now, Portland's Jazz Radio, KMHD.

0: KMHD, Jazz Without Boundaries. That is Cool and the Gang from their album Good Times, a song called I Remember John W. Coltrane. And at the beginning of that set, we heard Charles Tolliver and Music Incorporated live at Slugs, Volume 1 and 2, the name of the album. Live, that one, Our Second Father, paying homage to none other than John Coltrane.
1: He comes from our Rhythm Section members. Thank you. And from Literary Arts. 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
0: Alex here on the new format. It is the birthday of John Coltrane. 100 years ago today, John William, well, I am, if you will, Coltrane, born in North Carolina. We are celebrating him all day long. And I just mentioned Slugs, and a great way that we are celebrating him is if you go to our Instagram, you'll see this amazing animation that the host of the morning session, Blair Stapp, put together. And it's Benny Maupin, the legendary woodwind player, talking about some incredible encounters he had with John Coltrane. And there's some mention of that famous club called Slugs in there as well. Check it out. Give us a follow over at KMHD_jazz_radio on the old Instagram. Jeff Parker, the very talented guitarist, he's celebrating Coltrane today as well. He put out a single today covering one of the songs that Coltrane recorded with his great quartet, and it is a tribute to one of those artists that Coltrane played with. It's called Miles Mode, and it features Chris Speed, and it is a stellar rendition. Let's enjoy it together right here on Portland's Jazz Radio, KMHD. Jazz Without Boundaries.

89.1 FM, Portland's Jazz Radio. On the drums, you heard Aaron Steele. On the bass, you heard Kaveh Rastegar. On the saxophone, you heard Chris Speed. And on the guitar, you heard Jeff Parker getting their way through one of the songs that John Coltrane, maybe the only song that John Coltrane wrote for his longtime collaborator, Miles Davis. Miles's Mode, the name of that tune, released today, celebrating John Coltrane's 100th birthday with all of us, Jeff Parker and group, getting in on the celebration. You can get in on the celebration tonight over at Daydream. Rev Shines and I will be playing Coltrane music from 7 to 9. Also on October 1st, over at the Old Church, Chicago-based saxophonist Isaiah Collier is going to be coming to town playing music from the Coltrane catalog. You can see information that I just talked about over on our website, kmhd.org/amonthsupreme. And you can also become a Rhythm Section member. 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Look for that red Donate Now button, or you can always call us at 1-877-564-5643. My name is Alex. This is New Format. It has been a challenge and a joy to share all this music from John Coltrane, and also artists covering John Coltrane and writing compositions to honor John Coltrane. He, again, would be turning 100 years old today. Did not have that long of a recording career, but the impact just keeps on reverberating. One of the ways that the centennial of Coltrane and Miles Davis, you know, it's interesting that they were both turning 100 this year, both having such a different but huge impact on jazz and music in general. One of the ways that has been celebrated is Butcher Brown got together with Nicholas Payton to do an album called A Supreme Blue, where they took the music from A Love Supreme and kind of blew and reimagined it, all the different songs. And I'm going to conclude the hour with their rendition of Psalm. That is the movement of A Love Supreme that concludes the John Coltrane record. Nicole D'Amato is up next, so do stick around for more great music heading your way in just a matter of moments. But here is Butcher Brown and Nicholas Payton from A Supreme Blue doing Psalm right here on KMHD. Hopefully, see you over at Daydream. But keep it locked, 89.1 FM, KMHD, Jazz Without Boundaries. Happy birthday, Mr. Coltrane.

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I'm Nicole D'Amato, and this is Songs from Cloud Nine, bringing you a mix of classic hits, tasty new cuts, and everything in between for a lovely listening experience. Hello. Good afternoon. Happy Wednesday to you. Happy birthday, John Coltrane, 100th birthday. We've been celebrating John Coltrane all day, and we're going to keep going with this show as well. And welcome into Songs from Cloud Nine. Shout out to Alex Newman and the new format. Wonderful, wonderful show. Everybody's doing a wonderful job today. I'm going to start my show off with a Coltrane interpretation courtesy of his good friend, Pharoah Sanders. This is from the 1980 album, a live album called Rejoice. Here's Pharoah Sanders, his version of the Coltrane tune, Central Park West. Happy birthday, John Coltrane.

0: You're tuned to Songs from Cloud 9 here on KMHD 89.1 FM, Jazz Without Boundaries. I'm Nicole D'Amato. Thanks for hanging. Happy Wednesday. Happy birthday to John Coltrane. We just got into John Coltrane with Johnny Hartman on the vocals, McCoy Tyner on the piano, Jimmy Garrison on the double bass, and Elvin Jones on the drums. Beautiful tune that was recorded in one take. Just let that set in. That was my one and only love. Beautiful tune. Jack Wilkins, jazz guitarist Jack Wilkins ahead of that with his version of Naima. Then we heard Coltrane from the Ballads album. Beautiful song, I Wish I Knew, and started that set off in today's show with Pharoah Sanders from the live album Rejoice. That was his version of Central Park West. Oh, what a pleasure to play that set for you. I want to let you know you can turn a vehicle you no longer need or that no longer runs into uplifting and inspiring music you can enjoy every day. 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As always, thank you so much for your support. Okay, so we're playing all Coltrane all day today in celebration of his centennial birthday. So we're just going to keep plugging along, but going to get into Alice Coltrane to start off this next set. Maybe you don't know, but Alice Coltrane was John Coltrane's wife for a short amount of time right before his death. They were together for 4 years and married for 2 years, and I really believe influenced each other musically and in other ways as well. And so we're going to get into a track by Alice Coltrane from the Monastic Trio, and the intro is really interesting. It's going to be spoken meditations by John Coltrane and Pharoah Sanders to start off the song. So you can hear that in the song, and it's really lovely. Let's get into it. Here's Alice Coltrane, The Sun, right here, right now on KMHD.
1: May there be peace and love and perfection throughout all creation, O God. May there be peace and love and perfection throughout all creation, O God. May there be peace and love and perfection throughout all creation.

0: John Coltrane on the tenor sax, and Red Garland on the piano, Paul Chambers on the bass, Donald Byrd on the trumpet, and Lewis Hayes on the drums. That was a McCoy Tyner composition off of the album The Believer, which was released on April 20th, 1964. That's a good date. That was the title track, The Believer. Started that set off with Alice Coltrane, and you heard Pharoah Sanders and John Coltrane with some spoken meditations before that song, and that song is called The Sun. Thanks for tuning in.
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0: We're doing all Coltrane today on Coltrane's 100th birthday today. Thanks for listening. I want to encourage you to check out our Instagram. We just posted an amazing animation by our own Blair Stapp and featuring an archived interview, a KMHD interview of Benny Maupin talking about a few instances where he ran into Coltrane, and it's super cool. You can check it out over at our Instagram, KMHD_jazz_radio. All right, we're going to keep going here with all Coltrane, and I've got an interesting version here of Giant Steps to start off this next set by Tito Puente. This is from the album El Rey. Let's get into it right here, right now on KMHD.

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I'm Nicole D'Amato. We just got into John Coltrane, Like Sunny, and started that set off with Tito Puente. That was Giant Steps. I've got time for one more song here. Thanks for hanging with me. What a joy it was to play all Coltrane and Coltrane-adjacent music today. Just a beautiful, beautiful time. Happy birthday, John Coltrane. Got one more song before Anthony Dean Harris comes in with A Smooth Ride. We've got Duke Ellington and John Coltrane. This is a classic, and it's one of my first jazz songs that I ever heard. It's called The Feeling of Jazz. Have a wonderful rest of Coltrane's birthday out there. Bye.

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It's a partnership between Mount Hood Community College, Oregon Public Broadcasting, and you. I'm Anthony Dean Harris, and we're going on a smooth ride. Whether you're up to something or up to nothing, I'm glad to be up to it with you, weekdays from 2 to 4, exploring all the twists and turns of this Jazz Without Boundaries sound, and always keeping it smooth. Let's go someplace. With John Coltrane's Aisha.

for the 1961 album Ole Coltrane. That's John Coltrane, that's McCoy Tyner, that's Eric Dolphy with Aisha on KMHD 89.1 FM, where we celebrate jazz without boundaries. Good afternoon. I'm Anthony Dean Harris. We're hanging out together on a Wednesday afternoon on the centennial of John Coltrane. He was born this day in 1926 in Hamlet, North Carolina, 100 years ago. And so we're spending all day playing John Coltrane tunes, John Coltrane compositions, John Coltrane inspired tunes, and just celebrating the life of somebody so pivotal to this genre. So, hey, it's so great to be able to do this here all day today and to do this specifically in this 2 hours of the smooth ride. Thanks so much to Dakota Model. She brought and answered the assignment for the last hour of Songs with Cloud Nine, and thanks so much to you for answering the assignment and making sure that we get to enjoy all these good times. This Jazz Without Boundaries sound, Coltrane, Miles, all the sounds, all the vibes, all the feelings that we get that this genre brings us and all the direction it gets to go because you went to the direction of KMHD.org. 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So let's get this celebration going right now with Coltrane himself from the 1963 album on Impulse, Ballads, because we're keeping things nice and soft and sweet with John Coltrane's version of the Bob Haggard composition, What's New, to get this smooth ride going on KMHD 89.1 FM, where we celebrate jazz without boundaries.

from the brand new album on Blue Note, dedicated to you. That's Joey Calderazzo on the piano. That's Eric Rivas on the bass. That's Justin Faulkner on the drums. That's Diane Reeves singing the vocals, backing Branford Marcellus with They Say It's Wonderful. At KMHD, 89.1 FM, where we celebrate jazz without boundaries. We heard the dynamic drums of Jamire Williams backing Jeff Parker on the guitar from the album Sweet for Max Brown of 2020. We heard Jeff Parker take on the John Coltrane composition After the Rain, before that Branford Marsalis rendition. And at the top of the set, we heard from John Coltrane himself, who we're celebrating all day long here at KMHD. From the album of 63 on Impulse, Ballads, we heard John Coltrane take on What's New at the top of that set of The Smooth Ride. I'm Anthony Dean Harris, and you can see all the celebrations we're having all around town and all on the airwaves here at our website at kmhd.org. We are at the culmination, the peak of this month supreme. The definite peak event of this evening is going to be over at Daydream Wine Bar, where Rev Shines and Alex Newman will be spinning Coltrane all night. Hopefully we'll see you there. More information about that show and many others all around town at our events calendar at kmhd.org/live-events/events-calendar. But once again, I'm Anthony Dean Harris, and as I said, we're celebrating John Coltrane all day, so let's keep things just as light and just as soft and stay in the Ballads album right now as we're still celebrating John Coltrane. So we're back to 63. We're back to the Impulse album Ballads as we get John Coltrane's rendition of Nancy with the Laughing Face to keep this smooth ride rolling. 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

0: as Elvin Jones on the drums, Jimmy Garrison on the bass, McCoy Tyner on the piano. For the 1965 recording released in 77 on Impulse, First Meditations for Quartet, that's John Coltrane with Love. On KMHD 89.1 FM, where we celebrate jazz without boundaries. We heard from the album Ballads of 63 on Impulse. We heard Nancy with the laughing face from John Coltrane at the top of that set of The Smooth Ride.
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0: I'm Anthony Dean Harris, and I'm keeping this month supreme rolling along here with this smooth ride and moving away from John Coltrane for just a little bit. We got heavy, so let's lighten up a bit with the guitar of Joe Pass playing just solo on the 76 album Virtuoso No. 2 as he takes on John Coltrane's giant steps to keep the smooth ride rolling. On KMHD, 89.1 FM, where we celebrate jazz without boundaries.

It's John McLaughlin on the guitar. That's Chick Corea on the piano. For the 1975 album, Journey to Love. That's bassist Stanley Clark with Song to John, parts 1 and 2, dedicated to John Coltrane. On KMHD, 89.1 FM, where we celebrate jazz without boundaries. We heard from guitarist Joe Pass all by his lonesome on the 1976 album Virtuoso No. 2. We heard Joe Pass take on John Coltrane's Giant Steps at the top of that set of The Smooth Ride. I'm Anthony Dean Harris, and I got time here for one more tune to close out this 2 o'clock hour of The Smooth Ride. But there's a 3 o'clock hour of The Smooth Ride and a whole day celebrating John Coltrane as we celebrate this culmination of this month supreme on the centennial of John Coltrane's birthday. So stick around and continue to celebrate and all the fun and commemoration that we're doing around here. You can see all the tunes that I played over the course of the last hour. You can see all the tunes that we play over all of our hours at our playlist at kmhd.org/playlist, particularly today, because it's going to be one of those days where you want to see the playlist of all the Coltrane tunes we picked out today. And the last tune to close out this 2 o'clock hour, this smooth ride, is from Pucho and his Latin Soul brothers, specifically the flute of Harold Alexander. On the 1971 album Yaina, as we close out this 2 o'clock hour with Pucho and his Latin Soul Brothers version of John Coltrane's Naima on KMHD 89.1 FM, where we celebrate jazz without boundaries.

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It's a partnership between Mount Hood Community College, Oregon Public Broadcasting, and your beautiful selves included too. I'm Anthony Dean Harris. We're keeping this smooth ride rolling with Hubert Laws' take on the John Coltrane composition, Moment's Notice.

from the 1974 CTI release, In the Beginning. That's Hubert Laws and the Flute. That's Bob James on the keys, Steve Gadd on the drums. All of them covering the John Coltrane composition, Moment's Notice. On KMHD, 89.1 FM, where we celebrate jazz without boundaries. We heard another John Coltrane composition at the close of the 2 o'clock hour. At the top of the set, we heard from Pucho and his Latin Soul Brothers from their 1971 album, Yaina. We heard Naima from Pucho and his Latin Soul Brothers at the top of the set in the close of that 2 o'clock hour, this smooth ride. I'm Anthony Dean Harris, and this is all part of our celebration here of the centennial of John Coltrane's life. He was born 100 years ago in North Carolina, and he's left 40 years and more of music for us all to enjoy and share together and to continue to live on. And that's what we're doing around here as we're celebrating all around town, particularly this evening at Daydream Wine Bar, where Rev Shines and Alex Newman are going to be spinning records all night, well, at least from 7 to 9. So hopefully we'll see you there this evening. You can see more information about that show and others around town at our website and our events calendar at kmhd.org/live-events. And also, we're also celebrating John Coltrane over at our Instagram at KMHD Jazz Radio. You can see many of us talk about our favorite John Coltrane tunes, folks who have come through the station, and animation of Benny Maupin talking about stories he had about John Coltrane as illustrated by the Morning Sessions' Blair Stapp. So check out our Instagram as well, KMHD Jazz Radio, as all of us are celebrating this month supreme. So once again, I'm Anthony Dean Harris, and let's keep on celebrating this month supreme right now and get back to some John Coltrane and Don Cherry covering Thelonious Monk. Can't do a much better combination than that. For the 1966 Atlantic release, The Avant-Garde, we're just going to swing along with Coltrane and Don Cherry's rendition of Monk's Memphis Swing. On KMHD, 89.1 FM, where we celebrate jazz without boundaries.

the landmark 1960 album Giant Steps. That's Art Taylor specifically on the drums, Paul Chambers on the bass, Tommy Flanagan on the piano. That's John Coltrane's Countdown on KMHD 89.1 FM, where we celebrate jazz without boundaries. We heard a John Coltrane composition of a different sort before that, as performed by Kurt Elling, voice like butter, off the 2003 Blue Note release Man in the Air. We heard Kurt Elling add some lyrics to John Coltrane's Resolution. And at the top of the set, we heard from John Coltrane and Don Cherry from their album The Avant-Garde of 1966. We heard John Coltrane and Don Cherry take on the Thelonious Monk tune Bemsha Swing at the top of that set of The Smooth Ride. I'm Anthony Dean Harris, and you may have a vehicle that's not giving you any resolution whatsoever. It may be a countdown till you get rid of that thing, but it would be really cool if you would swing that up into our arms here at KMHD in order to make more jazz radio happen that we can all enjoy. 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And we say thank you for making more jazz radio happen as we make more of this jazz radio happen as we continue along with our centennial celebration of the life of John Coltrane and the music of John Coltrane as we get into a John Coltrane presentation of the song My Favorite Things, the Rodgers and Hammerstein tune off of The Sound of Music of 1961. I talked about it specifically over at our Instagram at KMHD Jazz Radio. So look into all of our pontifications of all of our favorite John Coltrane tunes. So we're going to play a song that's a set within itself. It's the title track of John Coltrane's 1961 album, My Favorite Things, the first one that he released, the first album he released on soprano saxophone. So we're getting all kinds of everything. And McCoy Tyner going pretty hard here on KMHD 89.1 FM, where we celebrate jazz without boundaries.

0: It's Elvin Jones on the drums, Steve Davis on the bass, McCoy Tyner on the piano. This is out of track of the 1961 Atlantic release. My Favorite Things, a song too good to just hear at Christmas. KMHD, 89.1 FM, where we celebrate jazz without boundaries. You can see all of us talk about all of our favorite John Coltrane tunes over at our Instagram at KMHD Jazz Radio. I talked about that one. We also have Brandon Lee Searly talking about his favorite Coltrane tune, May Sun talking about Coltrane, Marcus J. Moore, so much. Check out the Instagram at KMHD Jazz Radio as part of our Month Supreme here at KMHD.
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0: I'm Anthony Dean Harris, and I got time here for one more set and one more tune on this smooth ride that we're on together before Breeze got you covered for the next couple hours for another edition of Taken Off and continued celebration of this month supreme here at KMHD. So we've already been picking up the pace little by little to the 3 o'clock hour, so already we're getting on a jaunt and we're going live with John Coltrane at the Village Vanguard. From the 1963 album Impressions, we're getting this last set of the smooth ride going with the title track of John Coltrane's Impressions on KMHD. 89.1 FM, where we celebrate jazz without boundaries.

I think that effectively runs the entire gamut there. For the 1972 release recorded in 65 for Impulse, Infinity, that's John and Alice Coltrane with Joy on KMHD 89.1 FM, where we celebrate jazz without boundaries. And we heard from John Coltrane live at the Village Vanguard with the title track of the 1963 Impulse release, Impressions, was the name of the album and the name of the tune at the top of that set of The Smooth Ride. I'm Anthony Dean Harris, and I am just about out of time of this smooth ride that we're on. But don't you worry and don't you fret, because Bree Drennan is going to be here to continue to celebrate this month supreme with you for the next couple of hours for another edition of Taking Off. So continue to celebrate with us here and celebrate this evening over a daydream. You can see all the tunes that I played over the course of the last couple of hours. You can see all the tunes that we play over the course of all of our hours at our playlist to kmhd.org/playlist. And the last John Coltrane tune you're going to hear today on this smooth ride, on this centennial of his birth, is from the 1963 album Stardust, so we can end things nice and sweet again with John Coltrane's take on Time After Time. On KMHD 89.1 FM, where we celebrate jazz without boundaries. It's been a good hang. What do you say we do it again tomorrow?

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1: And we're taking off. I'm Bree, taking you on a 2-hour tour around the globe and across the Jazz Without Boundaries universe. We're wrapping up the workday, getting you ready to cruise on into whatever the evening holds. And all you need to do is sit back, relax, and enjoy the ride. 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Happy Wednesday, bestie. And very happy birthday to the one, the only John Coltrane. Born 100 years ago today, September 23rd, 1926. And me and you are celebrating the only way we know how. It is going to be all Coltrane, all show long, all part of KMHD's A Month Supreme. So let's get this party started at the very moment where the world first fell in love with Train, playing alongside Miles Davis in that first great quintet. Miles handing Train the spotlight night after night, and you can hear exactly why in this. 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

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I'm Bree. This has taken off. So happy to be here hanging out with you. Miles Davis and that first great quintet featuring none other than John Coltrane. Bye Bye Blackbird from Roundabout Midnight kicking off today's show. If you want to follow along, see the names of all of the songs I'm playing that everybody has been playing today. Check out the website. It's a super cool place to hang out, kmhd.org. You'll find the playlist there, as well as our record store rundown, articles, events. I'm telling you, it's the place to be. Actually, the place to be is right here, right now. So keep it locked in, because we are going on a trip back with Miles and Train, touring Europe with the first great quintet at the end of their tenure. Miles would

dropping the needle on next. My Favorite Things. It's a record that turned Coltrane into a superstar. And this cut is a Gershwin tune, so it's a swinging standard. But listen close to what he does with it. You can really, really hear his time with Monk at the five spot creeping in. All those angular sounds making a classic feel fresh and new. 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

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From their early five-spot sessions, Thelonious Monk and John Coltrane working through Off Minor. Just before that, Coltrane swinging Gershwin with But Not For Me. All of this, of course, for you, and also in honor of John Coltrane's 100th during this month supreme today. Being the day he was born 100 years ago, September 23rd. And we're going to keep working our way up and down his discography together until 6 o'clock. Up next, going all the way back to the beginning, rolling the clock back to 1953 with young Coltrane paying his dues as a session musician in an R&B band, backing a powerhouse Nashville singer by the name of Christine Kittrell on a bluesy little single for Republic Records called Slave to Love. It's coming to you in the here and now on Taken Off, only on listener-supported KMHD.

emanative project of Nick Woodmansey, UK drummer and producer, spiritual jazz revivalist, mixing in some beats like we do here at KMHD. Jazz without boundaries, especially when we are celebrating the sound of John Coltrane on his 100th birthday. That was, of course, emanative with none other than Naima. Right before that, John Coltrane from Coltrane Plays the Blues gave us the bluesy sound of blues for Mr. Day. Christine Kittrell. Back in 1953, John Coltrane is a sideman on her R&B single Slave to Love at the top of the set, and I'm free hanging out with you, getting ever so close to 5 o'clock. So let's keep on swinging. Up next, the birthday tour rolling on, and the next stop is the only time Coltrane ever co-led a record with a guitarist. And of course, that was the great, very bluesy Kenny Burrell. Two Detroit souls trading lines back in 1958, joined by Tommy Flanagan, Paul Chambers, and Jimmy Cobb for Listretto on Taken Off, only on listener-supported KMHD.

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And I'm Bree, and this is Taken Off, and that, well, that was the Beastie Boys. And if you've listened closely, if maybe you've played Name That Sample with me before, you might have caught a little tip-off up to what song we are kicking off the 5 o'clock hour with, because here we are, and we are just in time on this day of days, this 100th birthday, a centennial of John Coltrane, and we find ourselves at the literal mountaintop. This is the sound of Coltrane's classic quartet at its absolute summit. McCoy Tyner and Jimmy Garrison and Elvin Jones, and of course Coltrane himself reaching for something higher than music, a pure expression of love and devotion that resonates just as strongly now as it did back then. This is that bass line, that unmistakable four-note figure that would become the heartbeat of a movement. 100 years since the man was born, and it still stops the room every time. John Coltrane, with Acknowledgement, Part 1 from A Love Supreme for you on Taken Off.